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1: 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Yeah. Yeah. I think we're going to be a CDF. 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That is no C military issue.
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13: 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It also helps to rehydrate the skin and helps the skin look even better.
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0: Gasimba ganene bana mauli Radio Simba Peter Chibazo studios ojiko anjulira John Kakande Haruna Kanawi Aisha Kabanda Charles Womshana DC Ahmed Katerega Msazi ne Siraje Lwa mumanyi kati ba DC ni 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
14: I'm going to go to the government. Nenze jenze just services in Sasura. 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So he had a legitimate cause. 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
0: 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And I take your point. We need to open immediately. 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We are coming. Are you opening? Oh, yes. But also National Water is very right to demand what is due to them.
15: Oh, your diplomat.
0: Nenjabika. 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
16: land office
0: General
17: Moses
0: Muchams.
17: Land matters and environment.
16: Zibi. 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
1: That was your father. 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
0: 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Ne the circumstances what is going on John. 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
0: wali but you see John you're talking about intelligence and what but we are talking about functions and structures of state
19: yes
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0: 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You see state should have a clarity of structures. Or in a ministry ya agriculture. 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Is that a substructure of the state? Is that a sub-state? Is the state consumed with the state within? 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
1: 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Hey, Lydia Jasmine, Eri Rugogo, to cricket oval, Nganya September. 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
20: 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Do you have a state within the state? And my answer is yes. Do you have a state? Within a state. 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
15: by the way it's you people are missing a revolution You're missing a revolution.
2: And
15: no, it's a revolution.
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0: The goal here from Young Moods Magistrates on the offside. The gentleman Fipong. The Mozambique gentleman Fipong on the offside. What for the dump it up setting it up for Young Moods. Better goal on the Magistrates. Kwan Wanga Uliriza. Here team Yamana for Liverpool. 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Team here Nottingham Forest.
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7: As Chelsea almost managed to get themselves in front,
8: he's in the right place at the right time again, and Spurs unbelievably have got themselves back on level terms.
7: Brilliantly actually, superb from Semenyo, cross isn't bad either, that is a brilliant goal.
9: Well, that is a sumptuous Liverpool goal, slick passing, lovely interchange, Alexander Isak just made it look so simple.
8: And Manchester United have turned it around again! Minho! Kobbie Minho! Re-establishes Manchester United's lead!
10: Gabriel Martinelli lifted over Donnarumma and it's into the back of the net! Gabriel Martinelli!
7: And the header comes in and it's a goal for Timber!
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12: 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Yona Justin Zira. 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

0: 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referee says throw in team Bournemouth, ladies and gentlemen. Now, some of you are going to Roho. Marin Roll. Piano, but you're going to go to this. But I'm going to go to Cook. Lewis Cook. Now, some of you are going to go to Trafford. I'm going to go to Bournemouth. Now, I'm going to go to the pass. I'm going to go to back up to Maregano. Antonio Silva. Be passing from Vignon. 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
17: 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You can also visit our website on kbet.ug for a chance to win.
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1: 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The fact that it provides employment opportunities for mostly our youth, the biggest segment of our population, that underlines its importance as part of our national development agenda.
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2: We are very passionate about developing this industry and we've taken steps already in doing it over the last 5-6 years. We've been doing the Multi-Choice Talent Factory where we put out call to entries for people to apply and gain a training in production, in script writing.
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3: currently that one is posed with risk sort of enterprise or support longer term capital because we need patient capital as well and then each institution must answer the following questions as I sit down in the only 30 seconds number one which sectors will create what you call future customers like for us we are saying we want to establish the central bank of the future how can we establish the central bank of the future how can you establish your future customers
0: agisawe no gwegumbagalizo kusulu bulungi abo mpira bibagenda okudda ko sava mukambuli wa saba saja kabaka yatusedda

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2: I am naturally tired. 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But none of that prepared me for him. Moses Dule, the man I was born to hate. 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
3: Don't miss Uganda's newest series, Loving Beyond. 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
12: As Chelsea almost managed to get themselves in front.
13: He's in the right place at the right time again. And Spurs, unbelievably, have got themselves back on level terms.
12: Brilliantly, actually. Superb from Semenyo. Cross isn't bad either. That is a brilliant goal.
14: Well, that is a sumptuous Liverpool goal. Slick passing, lovely interchange. Alexander Isak just made it look so simple.
13: And Manchester United have turned it around again. Minho! Re-establishes Manchester United's lead!
15: Gabriel Martinelli lifted over Donnarumma and it's into the back of the net! Gabriel Martinelli!
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What a save! 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
2: It's very important to pay close attention to hydration during times of illness. 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
1: Yeseo.
0: Mpa mkura sinivasi.
1: Akwa galanga nze talio. 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
0: Whoa!

0: Bantu bange obadde oyina ragama finigelo gwe weewulira kati nsaliddwako ekyana ekyobuwala kikalo sika njagala sokompe chorus ne verse.
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